Attention WHCR family, Mayor Zoran Kwame Mandami and New York City Emergency Management today issued a travel advisory from Friday, September 25th at 2 p.m. through the morning of Sunday, September 27th, as a nor'easter is expected to bring rain, strong winds, and coastal flooding to New York City. Current forecasts now call for 2 to 3 inches of rain citywide, with locally higher amounts possible. Wind gusts are now expected to reach 40 to 50 miles per hour, with the strongest winds from Friday night through Saturday night. Coastal flooding is expected during the Friday evening and Saturday morning high tides. Moderate coastal flooding is possible in southern Queens, including the Rockaways and around Jamaica Bay, and along portions of Staten Island and Brooklyn shorelines. Minor to moderate flooding is possible around Flushing Bay, with minor flooding expected near the Battery. Mayor Mamdani said, "If you're traveling this weekend, give yourself extra time. Check your train, ferry, or flight before you head out, and stay off low-lying coastal roads around high tide. If you live in a basement apartment, know your way out and be ready to move to a higher floor if conditions become dangerous. 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New York City Commissioner Christina Farrell said, "We are particularly watching that Friday evening and Saturday morning high tides, especially in the Rockaways, around Jamaica Bay and along Staten Island and Brooklyn shorelines. Move your car away from streets that regularly flood. Secure anything outside that could become airborne, and never drive or walk through floodwater. New Yorkers should take steps to prepare now, including, if you park in a coastal area that frequently floods, move your vehicle to higher ground before high tide. Never walk or drive through floodwater. 6 inches of moving water can knock a person off their feet, and 1 foot of water can sweep away a vehicle. Secure outdoor furniture, grills, planters, garbage cans, and other loose items, including anything on balconies, rooftops, and patios. 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

I was standing in the bus station. I got about 10 minutes for my bus pull out. So I figured I'd call you and let you know I'd be home in about 8 or 10 hours. Yeah, I missed you. Can't wait till I see you. But I'm gonna tell you

90.3 WACR, welcome to the Love Zone. Glad to have you here with me. Yes, we are on. We are on. Let somebody know we are on. We on the air. We on the air. Yeah. We on the air. Glad to have you here with me. All right. Here's the engineers. Come on to my room. WACR.

90.3 The Engineers, won't you come up to my room? Good evening. My angel Beverly, also Jesse, also my angel. Welcome to the Love Zone. Good evening to you. Here is Johnny Gill, Dance to Kiss. Good evening.

Body Talk. Good evening to you, Teresa. Welcome to the Love Zone. Glad to have you here with me. Here's Boney James, Legacy. I was getting ready to say something else, but it's Boney James and Legacy. I belong to you. 90.3, good evening.

90.3 Boney James and Let It See, I Belong to You. Welcome to the Love Zone. Glad to have you here with me another night. Me and you together sharing this great music. If I sound a little crazy tonight, I'm coming down with something, but I'm here. I'm gonna hold the fort down anyway. That's how we do. Here's Kim, One Love, 90.3. Good evening.

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1: New song called Pieces on WACL. I'd like to welcome Peggy. Peggy, welcome to Love Zone. As we continue more music, here's Helen Brunner
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90.3 Main Ingredient, I'd like to make it with you. Sarassi, welcome to the Low Zone. We got a lot of music to play, so we're going to do it right here. Here's the magic touch, and a woman will do wrong.

93.3 Magic Touch Group That Gave You Step Into My World. That was one day recorded. But it is. DC and Mary, I'd like to welcome y'all to Love Zone. Good evening to you. As we continue, more music. Here's Luther Vandross.

know, now that I've got your attention, you see, all I ever wanted to do was make our stumbling blocks our stepping stones. But no. You know what was strange and I didn't understand? I never told you how to be a woman, so what made you think you could tell me how to be a man? One more thing. And the time I came home and the neighbors began to talk. It's funny now, but my bed was on the sidewalk.

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I'd rather be by myself. That was Pitbull. Yes, indeed. Love song. Good evening to you. Good evening to you. Let's sing this part right here. Ready?

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Somebody's got to win, somebody's got to lose. Just playing stuff I haven't played in a long time. As we continue, here's the Shy Lights.

I'm sealing up this letter. I just finished signing your name. My friends would all be surprised if they knew I was playing this game. I'll pretend it's a special delivery. And just to give me a hint, I'll use your favorite color, smeared with your favorite scent. I know you think that I'm crazy, but I can't lose what have I left. So I've decided to write this letter and send it to myself. So to make my story short, in the mailbox I will place this letter that I wrote.

90.3 Shylights, write a letter to myself. Classic hit soul for them. Back in the days. Love is all, glad to have you here with me. Here's Rolls Royce.

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You know, I think back to when we met, the way I used to be.

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90.3, Jeff Graham and Family Connection. Can you remember? Yes, indeed. Love song. Good evening to you. I hope you all enjoying the music. Just a little tongue tied tonight. I think I'm coming down with a cold, all kinds of stuff like that. Trying to work through it. Want to play this music for y'all. So I'm going to do that. Here's the Intruders and Together. All right?

90.3 Whispers, Lovers, Where You Find It. Good evening to you. Hope you are enjoying the music. As we continue more music right here, here's A Spectrum. Don't let me be lonely tonight.

90.3 Spectrum. I'd like to welcome Cheryl. Cheryl, welcome to Love Zone. We were just hanging out last night at Bro House. They had me playing my man Reggie Wells, also DJ Hollywood, two legends in the game. My man Reggie celebrating his birthday October 3rd at the Alhambra. And we're going to have some fun. All that kind of stuff there. My man DJ Hollywood, he got on the mic while I was playing. That's my guy right there. Actually, welcome to my guys, all right? Here is Skip Mahoney and the Casuals. Bust My Soul, 90.3. Good evening.

0: 93.3, the original Now That We Found Love, later done by Third World. You know that was a hit for them. Hit too. Love Zone 93.3, good evening to you. As we continue.
1: 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This is from T, it says.

90.3 Cheryl Lynn, going out to Cheryl. Just wanted to hear that. It says Daybreak by Cheryl Lynn. 90.3, good evening to you. Glad to have you here with me. Friday Night Love Zone. Here's the Natural Four.

Blue Magic on 90.3 FM, tear it down. We can make a brand new start. I'd like to say hi to Bree. Hey, Bree. Nice to hear from you. Glad you could make it to the love zone tonight. Once again, I'm coming down. I think coming down with a little cold or something. I got to figure that out. But I've been taking stuff for it, so I'm going to be all right, all right? Here's Jerry Butler, Brenda Lee Eager, in Understanding Mellow.

I'd like to welcome my man Rico. Rico's in the house. He asked for a song, actually. We're going to play it for him right now. We're going to stay in Chicago for a minute. Here is Garland Green and Jealous Kind of Fella. As promised, I'm going to play two versions of this song. This is the original. I'm going to play another song after, right after this one. You ready? Hey, sing the song right here. Say,

90.3, Little Rollin', Swing Masters, Jealous Kind of Fella. Like to welcome Nessa. Also like to welcome Roberta to the Love Zone. Good evening to you. Hope you are enjoying the music. As we continue, here's Willie Hutch. I choose you, 90.3.

0: make my life worth living. 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
1: 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Group out of Philly. That was a hit for them too, believe it or not. Love's on 90.3, so glad to have you here with me. As we continue, here's William Bell.

90.3 Sherelle, Alexander O'Neill, Everything I Miss at Home. Coming to Kalahari, 24th to the 28th, Regina Bell, right? 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

G and the Gung on 90.3 FM. It's going to be with my man Maurice Watts at the Kalahari. That's September 24th to the 28th, 2027. 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All right, get all that information. It's another group that's going to be there with my man Maurice Watts. Here's Black Ivory, my boys from uptown.

2023, Act 1. Friends, lovers, will you be my wife? Love the zone, 90.3, good evening to you. As we continue, more music right here, here's the Whatnots. Friends by day, lovers by night. Good evening.

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Yes, indeed, we still got a lot of music to play. Let's play this one right here. Smokey Robinson and Miracles. You remember this one? We come through far to end it now.

90.3 Smokey Robinson and the Miracles. I'm up here fighting the cold. Can you believe? Fighting the cold tonight. But I'll make sure I got on the air, make sure y'all hear your music. And that's what we're doing right here. So, yes indeed, we continue.

Before that, Smokey Robinson, we come to our end it now. Love Zone, glad to have you here with me. I'd like to welcome my man Bill checking in. As we continue, his top show, 90.3.

90.3. Sorry about that. We had a little malfunction at the station, so we got it all straightened out. A little malfunction. We had to like do a little quick switching. Yeah, so we're back on Love Zone 90.3. WACR 90.3. Good evening.

This chair, I'm gonna do something about this cold I got. What a wicked night. Jesus Christ. Is it raining out? Probably is. The nor'easter came yet? I ain't look out my window. I don't even know what's going on. But I'm about ready to get out this chair. It's Love Zone 90.3 FM.

90.3, about ready to get about this chat. I will see y'all in 2 weeks. I'm going to do something about this cold. Get off the air. House and Harlem up next. I'll see y'all in about 2 weeks, okay? 2 weeks, I'll be back on the air, and we're going to pick up where we left off. And I want to thank y'all for listening tonight. Cold and all, I want to thank everybody for listening. And I'll see you soon.

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7: 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Mayor Zoran Kwame Mandami and New York City Emergency Management today issued a travel advisory from Friday, September 25th at 2 p.m. through the morning of Sunday, September 27th, as a nor'easter is expected to bring rain, strong winds, and coastal flooding to New York City. Current forecasts now call for 2 to 3 inches of rain citywide, with locally higher amounts possible. Wind gusts are now expected to reach 40 to 50 miles per hour, with the strongest winds from Friday night through Saturday night. Coastal flooding is expected during the Friday evening and Saturday morning high tides. Moderate coastal flooding is possible in southern Queens, including the Rockaways and around Jamaica Bay, and along portions of Staten Island and Brooklyn shorelines. Minor to moderate flooding is possible around Flushing Bay, with minor flooding expected near the Battery. Mayor Mamdani said, if you're traveling this weekend, give yourself extra time. Check your train, ferry, or flight before you head out and stay off low-lying coastal roads around high tide. If you live in a basement apartment, know your way out and be ready to move to a higher floor if conditions become dangerous. Look out for your neighbors and sign up for emergency alerts by texting Notify NYC to 692-692. New York City Commissioner Christina Farrell said, we are particularly watching that Friday evening and Saturday morning high tides, especially in the Rockaways, around Jamaica Bay and along Staten Island and Brooklyn shorelines. Move your car away from streets that regularly flood. Secure anything outside that could become airborne, and never drive or walk through floodwater. New Yorkers should take steps to prepare now, including if you park in a coastal area that frequently floods, move your vehicle to higher ground before high tide. Never walk or drive through flood water. 6 inches of moving water can knock a person off their feet, and 1 foot of water can sweep away a vehicle. Secure outdoor furniture, grills, planters, garbage cans, and other loose items, including anything on balconies, rooftops, and patios. During strong winds, stay away from trees, power lines, scaffolding, and construction sites. 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

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The city will continue to monitor the storm and provide updates as the forecast changes. 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This has been a weather alert from WEBT Reports.

What's going on out there, folks? You have tuned in to the House in Harlem radio show right here on WHCR 90.3 FM, streaming live on WHCR.org. I am one of the hosts of the show. I'm DJ Black Icon 1. The other two are IamTinaDixon.com and Indy's House Party. They are in the back turning knobs, doing stuff to make sure that the show goes out and it sounds really, really good for all of you. You know, the Nor'easter is starting right here in the Northeast. A little rain outside, and it's supposed to be doing this all weekend long. Sorry, folks. I know that meant Sunday Sermon, DJ Storm and Norman's annual party, got canceled for this Sunday. They're working on a new date for that. And Atlantic Anik out in Brooklyn on Atlantic Avenue, that got canceled. Also, a lot of things got canceled for the weekend. Hey, they said the rain is coming, and it's here. So maybe we get some rain music in for tonight also. But tonight we got a lot of dope stuff. We're going to hear from our boy DJ Tony Soul. He got a new track out. We're going to get into that probably within the first hour. We're going to hear some more from Jessica Keir Moore, the grand poet herself. She has a new house music album out, and it's dope. And it's Jessica Keir Moore and some dope house music producers doing their thing. And I think we got some 10th City, then we're going to, with new stuff from 10th City. We don't play that enough, but we will do so tonight. And we're just going to get into a lot of dope things this evening. So I hope you all are ready. Move the furniture. Wake up the children. There's no school tomorrow. They can stay up and dance with their parents. That's how we're going to rock it out and do it this evening. I'm going to start off with a little Take It Back. This is the East Coast Love Affair remix. And it's Ben West Beach with Mouse T and Davey. Let's do this, y'all. House in Harlem radio show. We are on until 6 a.m. And I'm in the mix live until 3 a.m. I am DJ Black Icon 1, y'all. Let's do this.

mahal sih.

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We fuse the ancestors with electricity. 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

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DJ Black Icon 1 here. We've just been doing it, try to do it well for all of you. And we heard some Jessica Keir Moore in there. That was the title track from her brand new album, The House That Poems Built. Dope album. We're going to hear more of that on the House in Harlem radio show. We also heard the newest one from our boy DJ Tony Soul. This one was called Ancestral Pulse, and that was the organ mix of that. We had some other dope stuff in there. I just don't remember the names. I'm sorry, folks, but we'll get all that information to you. 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All right, y'all, that's it for the talk. Let's get back to the music. 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
1: 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Black Icon 1. One-third of the trio that brings you this show every Friday evening, 11:59 p.m.-ish, until 6 a.m. Saturday morning. It's all house music in its various shapes, sizes, and genres. We have guest DJs who come through. Shoot, we're on for 6 hours. So we get plenty of guest DJs who come on through and showcase their craft. And if they don't come, then we play for the whole 6 hours. But we are definitely giving you 6 hours of house music every several shows here on WHCR filled with house music. No station in New York City plays as much and honors as much house music as we do right here on WHCR. All right. I got one more hour to go, so I'm going to get back to it. Catch you all in about 50 minutes. 47 minutes. No, 57 minutes. Let's go.

Good Vibes on.

Yeah, yeah. Bang, bang. Come on. Ha ha. This is DJ Black Icon 1, and you are getting ready to enter our number. Level 1, 1, 2, 2, 3. Hour number 4. Getting ready to enter into hour number 4. I think it's hour number 4. 3 to 4. Yeah, yeah. Something like that. Sorry. I'm just been so happy and glad to be able to bring this wonderful music to you. The show's not going anywhere. The show's not going anywhere. I've been spinning live on my feet. And as I've been telling you all throughout the weeks, that hurts, you know? Don't get old, man. Oh, we got 3 more hours to go. We're going to bring you some classic mixes. I think we're going to hear a mix from DJ Vince the Prince, the founder of the House in Harlem radio show. And hear a mix from him. I think we're going to hear a mix from IamTinaDixon.com. These are mixes that were so good, we had to bring them back. We got to put this back on the radio again and again. The thing is, we have so many of those good old mixes. Unfortunately, if folks don't donate to the station so we can stay alive, we might not be able to play those classic mixes again, and you might not get to hear them. 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Anyway, I'm off my soapbox. Classic mix coming up. Like I said, DJ Vince the Prince, and I will catch

0: 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I am TinaDixon.com, coming to you from our Georgia studio. Keep it locked right where you got it.
1: You're really coming.
0: Oh, we were able to do that. Oh, that's so awesome. Yeah, I'm in the satellite studio. You put your foot in
1: there. I am Tina Dixon in the house.
0: Kinda, right? Oh, this is so cool.
2: Yes. So I was telling you earlier about donating to the station.
0: I heard.
2: Trying to get the money.
0: Yeah, man. 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
2: We get that echo.
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2: Follow the directions, instructions. On how we can do that.
0: Yep, and consider being a reoccurring donator, aka Harlem House Homie. And there'll be a lot of perks that come with that. So listen, just click on reoccurring, and every month without fail, you will be able to donate. Cent, 5 cent, 10 cent, dollar, you know what I mean. So, thank you.
2: And Tina will come clean your house for you.
0: Yeah, lie.
2: Yeah.
0: I ain't cleaning my house. What are you talking about?
2: So what do we have coming up?
0: Well, as you said, we got DJ Vince the Prince. So DJ Vince the Prince is going to rock out. And then I believe I'm going to bring us home. Is it three or four?
1: I see that this is one of Vince's Back in the Days mix.
0: Yeah, this is Back in the Day part two. Awesome.
2: Oh man.
1: I'm just going to go relax.
2: On the other side of the studio.
1: And listen to the rest of the show.
0: All right, that's what's up. All right, so you guys, God bless you. Thank you for tuning in. And like you said, the show don't start. We going on. We got DJ Vince the Prince with Back in the Day Part 2. And then I'll be up next. And we'll see. I don't know. I pulled out DJ BK, who was a friend of the show who came by during our marathon at the beginning part of this year. So we may do a little bit of that. And then I'll close us out at 5 a.m. How about that? Keep it locked, y'all.

JBK. Yeah, yeah, WHCR 90.3. Yeah, yeah, WHCR 90.3 FM, the one, the only, the voice of Harlem.

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1: 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Mayor Zoran Kwame Mandami and New York City Emergency Management today issued a travel advisory from Friday, September 25th at 2 p.m. through the morning of Sunday, September 27th, as a nor'easter is expected to bring rain, strong winds, and coastal flooding to New York City. Current forecasts now call for 2 to 3 inches of rain citywide, with locally higher amounts possible. Wind gusts are now expected to reach 40 to 50 miles per hour, with the strongest winds from Friday night through Saturday night. Coastal flooding is expected during the Friday evening and Saturday morning high tides. Moderate coastal flooding is possible in southern Queens, including the Rockaways and around Jamaica Bay, and along portions of Staten Island and Brooklyn shorelines. Minor to moderate flooding is possible around Flushing Bay, with minor flooding expected near the Battery. Mayor Mamdani said, if you're traveling this weekend, give yourself extra time. Check your train, ferry, or flight before you head out, and stay off low-lying coastal roads around high tide. 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

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The city will continue to monitor the storm and provide updates as the forecast changes. 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

the Lord, the Lord. Yeah, yeah, just stay there with him and commune with him. Just have a love affair with God.

0: Again, thank you so much for tuning in to the House in Harlem radio show. Oh, up next, the Harlem Connection. 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We are the one, the only, the voice of Harlem. On behalf of DJ Black Icon 1, Indie House Party, and I am TinaDixon.com. God bless you. Good morning. If it be the will of Creator, let's do it again Friday night at 11:59-ish till 6 a.m. Peace.
1: Shout. Somebody listen to this song right now. Shout. Shout. Shout. Shout. Shout. Shout. Shout. Shout. Shout. Shout. Shout. Shout. Shout. Shout. Shout. Shout. Shout. Shout. Shout. Shout. Shout. Shout. Shout. Shout. Shout. Shout. Shout. Shout. Shout. Shout. Shout. Shout. Shout. Shout. Shout. Shout. Shout. Shout. Shout. Shout. Shout. Shout. Shout. Shout. Shout. Shout. Shout. Shout. Shout. Shout. Shout. Shout. Shout. Shout. Shout. Shout. Shout. Shout. Shout. Shout. Shout. Shout. Shout. Shout. Shout. Shout. Shout. Shout. Shout. Shout. Shout. Shout. Shout. Shout. Shout. Shout. Shout. Shout. Shout. Shout. Shout. Shout. Shout. Shout. Shout. Shout. Shout. Shout. Shout. Shout. Sh

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1: Attention WHCR family, Mayor Zoran Kwame Mandami and New York City Emergency Management today issued a travel advisory from Friday, September 25th at 2 p.m. through the morning of Sunday, September 27th, as a nor'easter is expected to bring rain, strong winds, and coastal flooding to New York City. Current forecasts now call for 2 to 3 inches of rain citywide, with locally higher amounts possible. Wind gusts are now expected to reach 40 to 50 miles per hour, with the strongest winds from Friday night through Saturday night. Coastal flooding is expected during the Friday evening and Saturday morning high tides. Moderate coastal flooding is possible in southern Queens, including the Rockaways and around Jamaica Bay, and along portions of Staten Island and Brooklyn shorelines. Minor to moderate flooding is possible around Flushing Bay, with minor flooding expected near the Battery. Mayor Mamdani said, "If you're traveling this weekend, give yourself extra time. Check your train, ferry, or flight before you head out, and stay off low-lying coastal roads around high tide. If you live in a basement apartment, know your way out and be ready to move to a higher floor if conditions become dangerous. 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New York City Commissioner Christina Farrell said, "We are particularly watching that Friday evening and Saturday morning high tides, especially in the Rockaways, around Jamaica Bay and along Staten Island and Brooklyn shorelines. Move your car away from streets that regularly flood. Secure anything outside that could become airborne, and never drive or walk through floodwater. New Yorkers should take steps to prepare now, including, if you park in a coastal area that frequently floods, steps to prepare now, including, if you park in a coastal area that frequently floods, move your vehicle to higher ground."

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This has been a weather alert from WEBT Reports.

0: Now arriving at the station, it's the Harlem Connection. 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And during each journey, the music is connected by a different theme. 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
1: Nice job on the introduction.
0: Thanks.
1: You're welcome. Now, you did say we play music from every era, every genre, but if you had to pick the two music genres most closely associated with Harlem, what would those top two be in your opinion?
0: Oh, that's easy. Country.
1: Okay.
0: And Western.
1: Okay.

0: passengers, you are aboard the Harlow Connection, a radio show where we connect you to the magic and the history of Harlem, USA, courtesy of the music of your favorite artists. And we connect that music to one connecting theme. And this week, our theme is the Harlem Connection, Gone Country. And we gave you the following songs. Let It Be Me, that's James Bryan on the acoustic guitar. And the voice that you hear is Nicole Henry. I am a huge fan of Nicole Henry. Love her voice. I think she's so multifaceted. Her Harlem connections are several. I'm going to point out her performance at Jenny's Supper Club. Now, Jenny's Supper Club, if I say jazz club, it's probably an image that pops up in your mind. Jenny's Supper Club is pretty much what that image would more or less be. It is located directly underneath the Red Rooster restaurant, owned and operated by Marcus Samuelson. It is at 310 Malcolm X Boulevard between 125th and 126th Streets. So they do more than jazz, great music all around, versatile music, because it's Harlem, and Harlem, we are versatile with our music. Now, when I say the Mecca of country western music, most people would think the Grand Old Opry right there in Nashville, Tennessee. However, I argue that our very own world-famous Apollo Theater right here in Harlem, about two blocks away from the aforementioned Jenny's Supper Club, I would say Apollo Theater's done pretty good when it comes to country music as well. Almost everybody else in that block, including Nicole Henry, has performed at the Apollo Theater. I gave you Shallow by Bradley Cooper and Lady Gaga. Bradley Cooper has not performed at the Apollo. Shame on him. But Lady Gaga has, as has Ike and Tina Turner, who gave you Bayou Song. John Mellencamp, a.k.a. John Cougar Mellencamp, a.k.a. John Cougar, who gave you Pink Houses. Tracy Chapman gave us Fast Car. I don't believe she has performed at the Apollo, but I do know that she has performed at the Harlem Gatehouse, which is located on a college of city campus, I should say, of City College, over on Convent Avenue, 135th Street. Classic song. And ended the set with another Apollo Theater performer, Kay Michelle, with her song, Jack Daniels. Hope you like my set. We're going country a little bit more.
1: Greetings, passengers, and you are still aboard the Harlem Connection. Mama Soul here, and I will serve as your sonic conductor or driver, if you will, for my portion of music as we celebrate the richness of Harlem, USA through song, and giving you the connection to the song and or artist as part of our sonic journey. This is what we do. That's how it goes down here on the Harlem Connection. This time around, we're going to get in the pickup because the Harlem Connection, we going country. So let's get aboard this pickup here and let's get into this music. It's the Harlem Connection gone country.

Maybe because that man, ooh, that man. I thought about him when I woke up in the morning. I thought about him when I laid my head on my bed at night. And since he's been gone, you know, I'm looking for that, new love. Is he out here? Is he out here? Is he out here somewhere?

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1: 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Mayor Zoran Kwame Mandami and New York City Emergency Management today issued a travel advisory from Friday, September 25th at 2 p.m. through the morning of Sunday, September 27th, as a nor'easter is expected to bring rain, strong winds, and coastal flooding to New York City. Current forecasts now call for 2 to 3 inches of rain citywide, with locally higher amounts possible. Wind gusts are now expected to reach 40 to 50 miles per hour, with the strongest winds from Friday night through Saturday night. Coastal flooding is expected during the Friday evening and Saturday morning high tides. Moderate coastal flooding is possible in southern Queens, including the Rockaways and around Jamaica Bay, and along portions of Staten Island and Brooklyn shorelines. Minor to moderate flooding is possible around Flushing Bay, with minor flooding expected near the Battery. Mayor Mamdani said, "If you're traveling this weekend, give yourself extra time. Check your train, ferry, or flight before you head out, and stay off low-lying coastal roads around high tide. If you live in a basement apartment, know your way out and be ready to move to a higher floor if conditions become dangerous. Look out for your neighbors and sign up for emergency alerts by texting Notify NYC to 692-692. New York City Commissioner Christina Farrell said, "We are particularly watching that Friday evening and Saturday morning high tides, especially in the Rockaways, around Jamaica Bay and along Staten Island and Brooklyn shorelines. Move your car away from streets that regularly flood. Secure anything outside that could become airborne, and never drive or walk through floodwater. New Yorkers should take steps to prepare now, including, if you park in a coastal area that frequently floods, move your vehicle to higher ground before high tide. Never walk or drive through floodwater. 6 inches of moving water can knock a person off their feet, and 1 foot of water can sweep away a vehicle. Secure outdoor furniture, grills, planters, garbage cans, and other loose items, including anything on balconies, rooftops, and patios. 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
3: Well, passengers, first off, thank y'all for supporting the Harlem Connection radio show. Secondly, for those of you who are new to this show, if you've been listening so far, you know we don't just play music. We like to give facts and history about the artists and the venues they played and such. We love the music. Therefore, it should come as no surprise that we also love music trivia. I love playing music trivia games, and one of my favorites is called Lyrically Correct. It's a card game with lyrical questions about all kinds of different music, and I was so happy when I semi-recently discovered that the creators of the game are actually from Harlem, or at least some of them are, and therefore it is my honor and privilege to introduce from Lyrically Correct Trivia Games, Mr. Dante Jones. Dante, welcome aboard the Harlem Connection.
4: Thanks, man. Thanks so much for having me. I truly appreciate it,
3: bro. Oh, no, this is a big kick for me. I've been wanting to do this for a while. Okay, so first off, tell me your title with Lyrically Correct, please.
4: Yeah, no problem. So I am one of four co-founders, and I'm the current CEO.
3: Oh, we got the big dog up in the house. Okay. So tell our passengers how you came up with the Lyrically Correct game concept.
4: I love that you say passengers, man, because it's definitely been a ride, right? So it's Lyrically Correct was founded by myself and my cousin, along with our wives. So myself and my cousin Jules, along with his wife, Nikki, and my wife, Tiffany. So we're a family-owned company. The story goes as such. Nikki was sitting on the couch, scrolling, came across something that kind of sparked a thought in her mind. She leaned over to her husband, Jules, and was like, hey, do you think this would be a cool game? And he's like, yeah, I guess. And from there, he was like, well, the thing they had to do was figure out how to take it from idea to business. And he said, well, let me call my cousin. And he called me, and I did the same thing his wife did. I looked over

0: my wife, right? It was like, what do you think? And the rest is history.
1: Well, considering that the previous week I just did my anniversary show, I will tell you, checking with the wife is always a good idea. So you're a smart
0: For
1: man.
0: sure.
1: Okay, so now there are different versions of the lyrically correct trivia game. Tell us about them.
0: Yeah, so I mean, listen, we are tried and true Harlem millennials. So it was only right that we started with what we know, and that's the 90s and 2000s hip hop and R&B,
1: Right.
0: right? The four of us, even though, I actually, all four of us lived in the Bronx at some point of our lives,
1: Right.
0: but Nikki, she'll say she's from the Bronx, but she has Harlem roots. She went to St. Charles. Right, both of her parents are from Harlem. So we grew up going to parties in Harlem, the Rucker parties, the Menacing, everything. So 90s to 2000 hip hop is what we know. Then, like all black families, we had the families getting involved. We had my oldest sister wanting more 90s R&B. And we had the auntie that's not, she's not in the world anymore. So she requested a
1: Gosh.
0: gospel edition. That's how we got the revival. Our parents, right? They didn't do the hip hop thing. So that's how we ended with the 60s and 70s soul music. Like we call it the oldies but goodies. And we also have what I believe you had said in past conversations, your favorite era, that 80s music, right? So we
1: Yep.
0: got, the early rap, the pop, a little bit of funk, soft rock. And lastly, our latest two games kind of took us out of that category of being just a black game to just a household game. We released the 90s and 2000s pop music edition last year. That went viral and really took the business to another level. And it's so amazing that after all the times we tried to connect, that today's show is of course Harlem Connection Go Country, because we just released Boots and Ballads, our 90s and 2000 country music edition,
1: You
0: man.
1: got the country western edition of Lyrically Correct. Okay, so listen, let's stop talking about it. Let's be about it. Let's be about
0: Okay,
1: it. Okay,
0: let's do that.
1: okay, hit me. Hit me. Let's do a game. Let's do a version. Hit me. Let's go.
0: Okay, I'm so glad you said that, because we tell people all the time that lyrically correct is not something you talk about, you experience it. So with that being said, I'm gonna go to your era, to the 80s, and go
1: Okay.
0: to our mixtape edition.
1: Okay.
0: And it's only right that I hit you with a question from an artist that is from Harlem, right? So I'm gonna ask you this. What did Curtis Blow want you to know?
1: That these are the breaks. Come on. Come
0: There you
1: on.
0: go. That
1: Okay. All right.
0: was an easy
1: Wait.
0: one for the Harlem one.
1: Okay. So, all right. But this week's theme is the Harlem Connection gone country. So you got a new country edition. Hit me with a country one.
0: Okay, so I like to stay tried and true, like all Harlem guys do. This guy is not from Harlem, but he did perform in Harlem a couple of times. Let me flip it on you. Do you know a country artist that performed or from Harlem or
1: No,
0: something?
1: the whole show has been you tune in late. The whole show has been country artists who perform the hardest. So hit me with the lyrics. So let's
0: Okay,
1: see.
0: so perfect. Let's do it. No, let's go straight to the question. Darius Rucker said, in between which three things does he actually think about it? I'm gonna help you out. It's multiple choice. So
1: Go.
0: is it A, morning, afternoon, and evening? B, music, money, making love? C, work, hurt, and whiskey? Or D, Friday, Saturday, and Sunday?
1: I'm going to go with A.
0: Hey, you say morning, afternoon, and evening, and that is actually incorrect.
1: What's the correct answer?
0: Yeah, the correct answer is C, is between work, hurt, and whiskey.
1: Okay. All right. Well,
0: Yeah.
1: you know what? I'm going to turn it on you. Because I am a fan of Lyrically Correct, so I have a
0: I
1: card.
0: appreciate
1: I got a card in my
0: that.
1: hand. So
0: Okay.
1: I'm just going to change one word in the card.
0: Okay.
1: Since it's our Harlem Connection Gone Country edition, according to Dolly Parton, what would happen if she stays?
0: Wow, that was a great one. That was a great one.
1: I can give
0: And
1: you
0: rest in
1: multiple
0: peace.
1: choice. I can
0: Please
1: give you,
0: do.
1: okay.
0: Yeah.
1: What would happen if she stays? A, they'll end up having sex. B, she'll only be in the way. C, she'll regret it in the morning. Or D, he'll end up cheating.
0: I'll say C, she'll regret it in the morning.
1: The correct answer is if she stays, she'll only be in the
0: In the
1: way.
0: way. Oh.
1: Et cetera, because she, E, will always
0: Oh,
1: love you.
0: you. Yeah.
1: Ooh,
0: That's that.
1: yeah.
0: And
1: Now,
0: we should have
1: on your
0: known that.
1: card, on your
0: Yeah.
1: card, because it's from the one of the
0: The
1: RV
0: newer.
1: editions, but on your card, the question says according to Whitney, but we know that the song was originally written by and performed by Dolly Parton.
0: I
1: All
0: was going to
1: right.
0: get to that. Yeah, I was going to get to that. That's
1: So
0: good.
1: now, for folks, so you were going to get to that. I'm going to say for folks who want to get to you lyrically correct, what is your website and social media handles?
0: Yeah, for sure. Our website is www.lyricallycorrect.com, and our social handles is at Lyrically Correct Game, and that's on Twitter, Facebook, and Instagram. Check us out.
1: Okay, copy that. Lyrically correct. All right, and now your name. You are the CEO of Lyrically Correct, the trivia music game, or the music trivia game, I should say. Lyrically correct. Your name is Dante Jones, which means your initials are DJ. So I'm going to give you a chance to be the DJ for the Harlem Connection Gone Country. What country song would you like us to play?
0: Oh man, that's a lot of pressure. But let's keep it going with my man Darius Rucker, and let's play Don't Think I Don't Think About It.
1: All right, and the Harlem Connection would be, as you mentioned earlier, he performed right here in Harlem at our very own world-famous Apollo Theater. Next stop, the music aboard the Harlem Connection.

Mama Soul, and I'm back with my final block of music in support of the Harlem Connection's Gone Country. That is our theme for this sonic journey. So yeah, we are still on the pickup, kicking up gravel on this dirt road, bringing you great music with a little country feeling to it. I didn't go through straight country, but I provided songs that, for me, sound like they have strong country influence. They sound country. What do you think? I gave you Million Dollars, Eric Roberson. Heard It All Before, Sunshine Anderson. And Amen from Anthony Hamilton. Eric Roberson, his Harlem Connection, numerous, but we're going to cite having been a participant in the Indie Soul Music Mixer at what was then known as Billy's Black on West 119th Street, now known as the Nephew Supper Club. Sunshine Anderson, she is from the South, I believe North Carolina. Her Harlem Connection is having performed during Harlem Week. Anthony Hamilton, I played the Hamiltones earlier, his supporting vocalist, and now I'm playing the man himself. His Harlem Connection is having lived in Harlem. In the background, my music bed, Robert Glasper, I'm Country, and It's Okay. He's from Texas, so he may know a thing or two about country living. His Harlem Connection is having performed at the Apollo for Afropunk with Jill Scott and Bilal on the bill. I want to thank all those who listen to us and provide feedback on a regular basis. We thank you. Shout out to Mercedes, who tapped in for the Harlem Love Connection sonic experience, saying that she enjoyed the music offerings. Big shout out to Uncle John Kane, your niece Adina, whose music we play here on the Harlem Connection. Share with me that you love what you hear, and we thank you for tuning in and joining the ride, being a regular passenger here on the Harlem Connection. Mama Soul, I'm going to toss it to the law to bring it on home.

0: The radio show is the Harlem Connection. The theme this week, the Harlem Connection, gone country. The rule every week is somebody directly connected to every song we play has to have a Harlem connection. They need it to either be from Harlem or at least performed in Harlem once. Some of the vocalists that I played, that rule did not apply. So how could I in good conscience play them? And who does that rule not apply to? Let's find out. I start the set off with Crazy. Basically the country song as far as I'm concerned. Certainly one of the big classics in country music, and that was done by Patsy Cline. Followed that up with Oh No by the Commodores. The Best of My Love by the Eagles, but that particular version was a cover by Rod Stewart. Followed that up with Reapin' In by Dolly Parton, rest in peace, and Norah Jones. Gave you Fire by the Pointer Sisters and Something to Talk About by the great Bonnie Raitt, and ended the set with the Get Up remix. Blanco Brown. All right, the Harlem Connections. Well, let's see who didn't have a Harlem Connection. Song number one by Patsy Cline. To the best of my knowledge, Patsy Cline has no Harlem connection directly. But that's okay because the song Crazy was written by the legendary Willie Nelson, who does have a Harlem connection because he has graced the stage of the world famous Apollo Theater in performance mode, as did the Commodores, as did Rod Stewart. For the song Creeping In, sadly, Dolly Parton, as much as she is respected and even beloved in our village of Harlem, I can't find a single Harlem connection for Dolly Parton, which is why we went with the duet with her and Norah Jones, who has performed at the Apollo. So, Fire by the Pointer Sisters, not one, but two Harlem connections. No surprise, the Pointer Sisters have performed at the Apollo, but the song Fire was written by Bruce Springsteen, who has also performed at the Apollo, so two for one there. Something to Talk About, Bonnie Raitt, another Apollo performer, and the Get Up, Blanco Brown, again. I don't know of a Harlem connection for Blanco Brown, which is why I went with the remix featuring Ciara, and Ciara has performed on the TV show 106 and Park, which when it first came out was filmed at 106th Street and Park Avenue, right here in the village of Harlem. Now later, 106 and Park moved to Midtown and kept the name. I feel like that's cultural appropriation in some shape, form, or fashion. Like that ain't, if you ain't on 106 and Park, anyway. But the point is, Ciara did perform in Harlem, ergo the Get Up remix does count. All right, hope you enjoyed this week's set. Hope you enjoyed the diversity that we showed you, because Harlem is one diverse community, one of the main things I love about it. If you enjoyed, tell a friend, and tell that friend to tell a friend. There you go, and so on, and so on, and so on.
1: And that brings us to the end of the line for this journey aboard the Harlem Connection. But we might have another treat for you after we say, The Harlem Connection was inspired by the Musical Pathways radio show, which can be heard Wednesday nights from 10 to midnight here on WHBR.
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3: 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And to that effect, Friday, the 31st of July at 7 p.m., come out for a swinging, fun-filled jazz mobile at Marcus Garvey Park with the great Antoinette Montague Experience. We'll have Jay Hogard, Anthony Wanzi, Melissa Slocum, and so many great folks coming out. And at some point, we will stop and pay wonderful respect to the great Danny Mixon. So come on out, join us, hang out with us. We thank you.

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1: 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And to that effect, Friday, the 31st of July at 7 p.m., come out for a swinging, fun-filled jazz mobile at Marcus Garvey Park with the great Antoinette Montague Experience. We'll have Jay Hogarth, Anthony Wanzi, Melissa Slocum, and so many great folks coming out. And at some point, we will stop and pay wonderful respect to the great Danny Mixon. So come on out, join us, hang out with us. We thank you.

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1: 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And to that effect, Friday, the 31st of July at 7 p.m., come out for a swinging, fun-filled jazz mobile at Marcus Garvey Park with the great Antoinette Montague Experience. We'll have Jay Hogarth, Anthony Wanzi, Melissa Slocum, so many great folks coming out. And at some point, we will stop and pay wonderful respect to the great Danny Mixon. So come on out, join us, hang out with us. We thank you.

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1: Hello, everyone. This is Willie Rodriguez. So happy to join in celebrating with my brother-in-law, Nelson Radames Rodriguez, his 30-year anniversary on the air with Essence and Rhythm on WHCR 90.3 FM, The Voice of Harlem. Wow. 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

0: Thank you.
1: Ladies and gentlemen, welcome to the Village Vanguard. Brace yourselves. There's a hurricane approaching from the Caribbean. Please welcome Blue Note recording artists, the incredible Chucho Valdez Quartet.

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8: 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Mayor Zoran Kwame Mandami and New York City Emergency Management today issued a travel advisory from Friday, September 25th at 2 p.m. through the morning of Sunday, September 27th, as a nor'easter is expected to bring rain, strong winds, and coastal flooding to New York City. Current forecasts now call for 2 to 3 inches of rain citywide, with locally higher amounts possible. Wind gusts are now expected to reach 40 to 50 miles per hour, with the strongest winds from Friday night through Saturday night. Coastal flooding is expected during the Friday evening and Saturday morning high tides. Moderate coastal flooding is possible in southern Queens, including the Rockaways and around Jamaica Bay, and along portions of Staten Island and Brooklyn shorelines. Minor to moderate flooding is possible around Flushing Bay, with minor flooding expected near the Battery. Mayor Mamdani said, "If you're traveling this weekend, give yourself extra time. Check your train, ferry, or flight before you head out, and stay off low-lying coastal roads around high tide. If you live in a basement apartment, know your way out and be ready to move to a higher floor if conditions become dangerous. Look out for your neighbors and sign up for emergency alerts by texting Notify NYC to 692-692. New York City Commissioner Christina Farrell said, "We are particularly watching that Friday evening and Saturday morning high tides, especially in the Rockaways, around Jamaica Bay and along Staten Island and Brooklyn shorelines. Move your car away from streets that regularly flood. Secure anything outside that could become airborne, and never drive or walk through floodwater. New Yorkers should take steps to prepare now, including, if you park in a coastal area that frequently floods, move your vehicle to higher ground before high tide. Never walk or drive through floodwater. 6 inches of moving water can knock a person off their feet, and 1 foot of water can sweep away a vehicle. Secure outdoor furniture, grills, planters, garbage cans, and other loose items, including anything on balconies, rooftops, and patios. During strong winds, stay away from trees, power lines, scaffolding, and construction sites. 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If you rely on electrically powered medical equipment, register with your utility provider and keep backup batteries charged. 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Report non-emergency issues to 311. The city will continue to monitor the storm and provide updates as the forecast changes. 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This has been a weather alert from WEBT Reports.
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10: 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'Cause I was sitting there bored to death. 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
1: 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Mayor Zoran Kwame Mandami and New York City Emergency Management today issued a travel advisory from Friday, September 25th at 2 p.m. through the morning of Sunday, September 27th, as a nor'easter is expected to bring rain, strong winds, and coastal flooding to New York City. Current forecasts now call for 2 to 3 inches of rain citywide, with locally higher amounts possible. Wind gusts are now expected to reach 40 to 50 miles per hour, with the strongest winds from Friday night through Saturday night. Coastal flooding is expected during the Friday evening and Saturday morning high tides. Moderate coastal flooding is possible in southern Queens, including the Rockaways and around Jamaica Bay, and along portions of Staten Island and Brooklyn shorelines. Minor to moderate flooding is possible around Flushing Bay, with minor flooding expected near the Battery. Mayor Mamdani said, if you're traveling this weekend, give yourself extra time. Check your train, ferry, or flight before you head out, and stay off low-lying coastal roads around high tide. If you live in a basement apartment, know your way out and be ready to move to a higher floor if conditions become dangerous. Look out for your neighbors and sign up for emergency alerts by texting Notify NYC to 692-692. New York City Commissioner Christina Farrell said, we are particularly watching that Friday evening and Saturday morning high tides, especially in the Rockaways, around Jamaica Bay and along Staten Island and Brooklyn shorelines. Move your car away from streets that regularly flood. Secure anything outside that could become airborne, and never drive or walk through floodwater. New Yorkers should take steps to prepare now, including, if you park in a coastal area that frequently floods, move your vehicle to higher ground before high tide. Never walk or drive through floodwater. 6 inches of moving water can knock a person off their feet, and 1 foot of water can sweep away a vehicle. Secure outdoor furniture, grills, planters, garbage cans, and other loose items, including anything on balconies, rooftops, and patios. During strong winds, stay away from trees, power lines, scaffolding, and construction sites. 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The city will continue to monitor the storm and provide updates as the forecast changes. 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For ongoing weather alerts and notifications. This has been a weather alert from WEBT Reports.
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0: So right now, ladies and gentlemen, it is star time, and we would like to bring to you the stars of our show, all the way from the Windy City, the fabulous, the insurmountable, the incomparable, the mighty, mighty Dells. Ladies and gentlemen, let's give them a great big round of applause.
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1: 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Mayor Zoran Kwame Mandami and New York City Emergency Management today issued a travel advisory from Friday, September 25th at 2 p.m. through the morning of Sunday, September 27th, as a nor'easter is expected to bring rain, strong winds, and coastal flooding to New York City. Current forecasts now call for 2 to 3 inches of rain citywide, with locally higher amounts possible. Wind gusts are now expected to reach 40 to 50 miles per hour, with the strongest winds from Friday night through Saturday night. Coastal flooding is expected during the Friday evening and Saturday morning high tides. Moderate coastal flooding is possible in southern Queens, including the Rockaways and around Jamaica Bay, and along portions of Staten Island and Brooklyn shorelines. Minor to moderate flooding is possible around Flushing Bay, with minor flooding expected near the Battery. Mayor Mamdani said, "If you're traveling this weekend, give yourself extra time. Check your train, ferry, or flight before you head out, and stay off low-lying coastal roads around high tide. If you live in a basement apartment, know your way out and be ready to move to a higher floor if conditions become dangerous. Look out for your neighbors and sign up for emergency alerts by texting Notify NYC to 692-692. New York City Commissioner Christina Farrell said, "We are particularly watching that Friday evening and Saturday morning high tides, especially in the Rockaways, around Jamaica Bay and along Staten Island and Brooklyn shorelines. Move your car away from streets that regularly flood. Secure anything outside that could become airborne, and never drive or walk through floodwater. New Yorkers should take steps to prepare now, including, if you park in a coastal area that frequently floods, move your vehicle to higher ground before high tide. Never walk or drive through floodwater. 6 inches of moving water can knock a person off their feet, and 1 foot of water can sweep away a vehicle. Secure outdoor furniture, grills, planters, garbage cans, and other loose items, including anything on balconies, rooftops, and patios. During strong winds, stay away from trees,